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4: Play it all the best on number one country, WZOB. Mostly cloudy tonight. Rain, thunderstorms likely. Overnight low 68. Tomorrow, sunny early. Then becoming mostly cloudy. Possible afternoon showers and thunderstorms. High of 90. For Wednesday, mostly sunny. Chance for showers and thunderstorms with a high of 84.

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1: News, I'm John Saucier. President Trump's state visit with the Chinese president coming to an end today at the White House. Speaking through translation, President Xi Jinping talks about strengthening the relationship between the USA and China.
2: When the president visited China in May, we agreed on the vision of building a constructive China-US relationship of strategic stability. This time, we've agreed to add new substance to it.
1: The two leaders held talks about the Middle East tariffs and AI, among other topics. The U.S. Supreme Court has just made a ruling and turned away an attempt to use a new Missouri congressional map that had been backed by President Trump. This may put an end to a long-running legal dispute as absentee voting is now underway in the midterm elections. The justices stopped a federal appeals court ruling that would have revived the Republican-friendly map for the November elections there in Missouri. 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
1: News. I'm John Saucier. President Trump's state visit with the Chinese president coming to an end today at the White House. Speaking through translation, President Xi Jinping talks about strengthening the relationship between the USA and China.
2: When the president visited China in May, we agreed on the vision of building a constructive China-US relationship of strategic stability. This time, we've agreed to add new substance to it.
1: The two leaders held talks about the Middle East tariffs and AI, among other topics. The U.S. Supreme Court has just made a ruling and turned away an attempt to use a new Missouri congressional map that had been backed by President Trump. This may put an end to a long-running legal dispute as absentee voting is now underway in the midterm elections. The justices stopped a federal Pierce Court ruling that would have revived the Republican-friendly map for the November elections there in Missouri. 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
2: 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Gain. 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
3: 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Now, seeing my grandson out on the water, it means everything to me. 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
1: News. I'm John Saucier. President Trump's state visit with the Chinese president coming to an end today at the White House. Speaking through translation, President Xi Jinping talks about strengthening the relationship between the USA and China.
2: When the president visited China in May, we agreed on the vision of building a constructive China-US relationship of strategic stability. This time, we've agreed to add new substance to it.
1: The two leaders held talks about the Middle East tariffs and AI, among other topics. The U.S. Supreme Court has just made a ruling and turned away an attempt to use a new Missouri congressional map that had been backed by President Trump. This may put an end to a long-running legal dispute as absentee voting is now underway in the midterm elections. The justices stopped a federal Pierce Court ruling that would have revived the Republican-friendly map for the November elections there in Missouri. 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
1: News, I'm John Saucier. President Trump's state visit with the Chinese president coming to an end today at the White House. Speaking through translation, President Xi Jinping talks about strengthening the relationship between the USA and China.
2: When the president visited China in May, we agreed on the vision of building a constructive China-US relationship of strategic stability. This time, we've agreed to add new substance to it.
1: The two leaders held talks about the Middle East tariffs and AI, among other topics. The U.S. Supreme Court has just made a ruling and turned away an attempt to use a new Missouri congressional map that had been backed by President Trump. This may put an end to a long-running legal dispute as absentee voting is now underway in the midterm elections. The justices stopped a federal appeals court ruling that would have revived the Republican-friendly map for the November elections there in Missouri. 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
2: News, I'm John Saucier. President Trump's state visit with the Chinese president coming to an end today at the White House. Speaking through translation, President Xi Jinping talks about strengthening the relationship between the USA and China.
3: When the president visited China in May, we agreed on the vision of building a constructive China-US relationship of strategic stability. This time, we've agreed to add new substance to it.
2: The two leaders held talks about the Middle East tariffs and AI, among other topics. The U.S. Supreme Court has just made a ruling and turned away an attempt to use a new Missouri congressional map that had been backed by President Trump. This may put an end to a long-running legal dispute as absentee voting is now underway in the midterm elections. The justices stopped a federal appeals court ruling that would have revived the Republican-friendly map for the November elections there in Missouri. 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
1: Brown, time, throws back at the end zone. Caught! 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Keyshawn Singleton, touchdown on her!
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4: Good morning. We are here at WZOB with your morning forecast. You'll have a high of 91 today and a low of 72. Early this morning, you're looking at sunny conditions and wind gusts up to 5 miles an hour. And that is your morning forecast.

Old man knocked on my front door with my teenage boy and a couple more from up the road. He had him by the collar, said he caught him shooting beer bottles down in a holler and smoking. And I said, is that right?

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8: Good morning. We are here at WZOB with your morning forecast. Today, you'll have a high of 79 and a low of 55. Early this morning, you're looking at sunny skies with wind gusts up to 8 miles an hour, and that is your morning forecast.

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6: Good morning. We are here at WZOB with your morning forecast. Today you'll have a high of 79 and a low of 55. Early this morning you're looking at sunny skies with wind gusts up to 8 miles an hour, and that is your morning forecast.

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1: ARN News Update. I'm Charlie O'Brien.
2: President Trump is set to make his first trip to Mobile in a decade. The president will speak at a rally on October 2nd at the University of South Alabama's Mitchell Center. A Montgomery judge has allowed a lawsuit by 10 Robertsdale High School football players against the Alabama High School Athletic Association to proceed, denying a motion to dismiss. The players and their parents claim an anonymous letter triggered an investigation that first barred them and two coaches from participating in football. They allege civil rights violations, racial disparities, and a lack of due process. And week four of the college football season resumes today with Alabama entertaining South Carolina and Auburn squaring off against Vanderbilt at home. I'm Liz Kennedy.
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6: Good morning. We are here at WZOB with your morning forecast. Today you'll have a high of 79 and a low of 55. Early this morning you're looking at sunny skies with wind gusts up to 8 miles an hour, and that is your morning forecast.

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6: Good morning. We are here at WZOB with your morning forecast. Today, you'll have a high of 79 and a low of 55. Early this morning, you're looking at sunny skies with wind gusts up to 8 miles an hour, and that is your morning forecast.

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1: Brown, time, throws back at the end zone. 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
7: Good morning. We are here at WZOB with your morning forecast. Today you'll have a high of 79 and a low of 55. Early this morning you're looking at sunny skies with wind gusts up to 8 miles an hour, and that is your morning forecast.

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10: Good morning. We are here at WZOB with your morning forecast. Today, you'll have a high of 79 and a low of 55. Early this morning, you're looking at sunny skies with wind gusts up to 8 miles an hour, and that is your morning forecast.

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1: It's Brown around the left side. He's to the 10. He's to the 5. 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Touchdown. 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
7: With another ARN News update, I'm Charlie O'Brien.
8: Almost 50% more Alabamians are living in drought areas this week.
9: The U.S. Drought Monitor reported Thursday that drought now covers 35.8% of the state, up from about 31% a week ago. About 1 million people are now living in affected areas, while Alabama forestry officials say the increasingly dry ground is raising wildfire danger heading into the state's driest season. I'm Thomas Cage.
8: And those who vape will now be subject to the same indoor restrictions that apply to cigarette smoking. A new state law effective October 1st expands Alabama's Clean Indoor Air Act to include e-cigarettes, vape pens, and other electronic nicotine-delivering systems. This regulation applies to various indoor public spaces, including restaurants, stores, schools, and more. I'm Liz Kennedy.
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1: Good morning. We are here at WZOB with your morning forecast. Today you'll have a high of 79 and a low of 55. Early this morning you're looking at sunny skies with wind gusts up to 8 miles an hour, and that is your morning forecast.

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We thank you always for being with us. 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
2: 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Mrs. Janice Smith, age 78, of Rainbow City, Alabama, passed away on Wednesday, September 23, 2026. Funeral services will be held at 1 p.m. on Friday, September 25, 2026, at Pleasant Hill Baptist Church in Sandbrock, with Brother Nick DeWeese officiating. Burial will follow the service at Pleasant Hill Cemetery. The family will receive friends from 11 a.m. to 1 p.m. prior to the service on Friday, September 25, 2026, at Pleasant Hill Baptist Church. W.T. Wilson is announcing. Jesse Rena Mooney, age 45, of Athens, passed away on Tuesday, September 22, 2026. Funeral services will be held at 2 p.m. on Saturday, September 26, 2026, at the W.T. Wilson Funeral Chapel, with burial to follow at Harmony Cemetery at Macedonia. Reverend Dion Black will be officiating. The family will receive friends from 5 p.m. to 8 p.m. on Friday, September 25th, 2026, at the W.T. Wilson Funeral Chapel. W.T. Wilson is announcing. Kenneth Earl Hall, age 86 of Fife, passed away on Tuesday, September 22nd, 2026. A graveside service will be held at 11 a.m. on Saturday, September 26th, 2026, at Bueller Cemetery, with burial to follow the service. The family will receive friends from 5 p.m. to 8 p.m. on Friday, September 25th, 2026, at the W.T. Wilson Funeral Chapel. He was a graduate of the 1958 class of Fife High School. W.T. Wilson is announcing. Mr. Michael Dwayne Patterson, age 75, of Fort Payne, Alabama, passed away on Tuesday, September 22nd, 2026. Funeral services will be held at 3 p.m. on Friday, September 25th, 2026, at the W.T. Wilson Funeral Chapel. Burial will follow the service at Macedonia Cemetery. The family will receive friends from 12 p.m. to 3 p.m. prior to the service on Friday, September 25th, 2026, at the W.T. Wilson Funeral Chapel. W.T. Wilson is announcing. Una Faye Martine, age 91 of Fife, passed away on Thursday, September 24th, 2026. Funeral services will be held at 11 a.m. on Monday, September 28, 2026, at the W.T. Wilson Funeral Chapel, with Brother Jerry Simmons officiating. Burial will follow the service at Bueller Cemetery, with no graveside service performed. The family will receive friends from 5 p.m. to 8 p.m. on Sunday, September 27, 2026. W.T. Wilson is announcing. Eleanor Ruth Sims, age 72, of Piedmont, Alabama, passed away on Thursday, September 24, 2026. Funeral services will be held at 3 p.m. on Sunday, September 27, 2026, at the W.T. Wilson Funeral Chapel, with Brother Lavon Naylor and Brother Roger Cotton Igu officiating. The family will receive friends from 5 p.m. to 8 p.m. on Saturday, September 26, 2026, at the W.T. Wilson Funeral Chapel. W.T. Wilson is announcing. You've been listening to the Obituaries of the Air, brought to you by CNH Drugs.
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0: good morning. We are now on the air with Saturday's edition of Swap Shop. I'm your host, Riley Duane. 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But in the meantime, while we're waiting on some callers, I'll be reading out some cards for you. So don't touch that dial, because Swap Shop is back on the air. And yes, folks, we are back on the air with Saturday's edition of Swap Shop. As I mentioned before, I've got some cards for you while we're waiting on some callers, so I'll be reading those off real quick. So first thing we got on the show is a caller, so let's see what we've got from them. Good morning. Hi, you're on the Swap Shop. What can I do for you today?
1: Yes, sir. There are a yard sale in having it right now at the New Vision Church that's right across the street for the Mexican restaurant in the middle of town. They have ladies' clothes, some glassware, some furniture, and other items as well. And everyone come out and see what they can find to buy. And thank you, and have a blessed day.
0: You too. Thank you for calling in. Good morning. You're on the Swap Shop. What can I do for you today?
2: How you doing today, Riley?
0: I'm doing pretty good. How about yourself?
2: Yeah, I'm blessed. I got some big old plastic totes. Got that metal frame rim.
0: Plastic
2: totes. If anybody's interested, I'll let them go cheap. I'm cleaning up my place. I need to get them out of the way.
0: 254-4-3655. I've got that down. Thank you for telling me.
2: 244-3655.
0: All right, appreciate it. Thank you.
2: Yeah, have a blessed day.
0: All righty, folks, you heard it there first. Two callers just now. First one was the yard sale going on at the New Vision Church today. And if you're in the area, so just go check it out. They got some great deals for you. That's at the New Vision Church yard sale today. So see what they've got. If you're in the area, yard sale today. It's actually feels a little bit cooler than it has been recently, so it's perfect for yard sailing. All right, so next up on the Swap Shop, we also have the plastic totes that were called in, the ones with the metal frames. He's looking to let him go for real cheap. He's cleaning out his place and needs to get him out of the way. So number to call on that if you are interested in those plastic totes is 256-244-3655. That's 244-3655 on the plastic totes with the metal frames on them. Alrighty, folks, let's see what we got next here on the Swap Shop today. We've got someone who's selling a white wicker rocker today. They've also got a glass panel, a large mirror, some iron chairs, helmets for a motorcycle, and various other items as well. For more information, call 256-717-2373. That's someone who's selling a white wicker rocker, a glass panel, a large mirror, some iron chairs, helmets for a motorcycle, and various other items as well at 256-717-2373. Next up on the Swap Shop, folks, we have here someone who's selling a 16-foot extendable ladder and an 8-foot step ladder at 256-638-4855. 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Number to call if you are interested is 256-605-2999. That's 605-2999. And folks, we have our next caller of the day, so let's give them a listen. Good morning. You're on the Swap Shop. What can I do for you today?
1: Well, you can listen to me while I tell you about where we're at today at the Stop and Go up here on top of the mountain at Rainsville, coming up 35. Several people got stuff out and were selling bargains today. Thank you.
0: Thank you for calling. Alrighty, folks, you heard it there first, the Stop and Go. They've got several bargains down there today. So if you're up in the top of the mountain area, go get some deals. That's at the Stop and Go, and they've got several people out there with several bargains. So go out there and get you some nice deals. Alrighty, folks, let's see what we got next here on the Swap Shop today. Looks like we are actually up against a commercial break. I'll talk to you after these messages, folks.
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Good morning. We are now back on the air with Saturday's edition of Swap Shop. I'm your host, Riley Duane. 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But in the meantime, while we're waiting on some callers, I'll be reading out some cards for you. So don't touch that dial, because Swap Shop is back on the air. And yes, folks, we are back on the air with Saturday's edition of Swap Shop. As I mentioned before, I've got some cards for you, so let's read those as we're waiting on some callers today. So it looks like we've got back from the break an electric drum set for sale today at 256-996-6671. That's an electric drum set for sale at 256-996-6671. Now, after that on the Swap Shop today, folks, someone is selling an electric wheelchair. That's going for $200 today, and the number to call if you are interested is 256-997-7843. That's an electric wheelchair for $200 at 256-997-7843. Alrighty, let's see what we got next here on the Swap Shop today, folks. It looks like we've got someone who's selling some car batteries, lawn mowers, two tillers, and they do tractor work. All can be found at 256-440-9196. That's someone selling car batteries, lawn mowers, tractor work, and two tillers as well. Well, they do tractor work. They're not selling tractor work. It's 256-440-9196, you know, because it's not an item. But anyways, car batteries for sale, lawn mowers, and two tillers, they do tractor work as well. 256-440-9196. After that on the Swap Shop, folks, someone is selling a cultivator today. It's a two-row that was converted to a one-row, and it's going for $150 today. Number to call is 256-996-6710. That's a cultivator. It's a two-row that was converted to a one-row for $150 today at 256-996-6710. That's 996-6710. Next up on the Swap Shop, folks, someone's got a 1978 Bronco for $2,500 today at 256-613-1249. 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That's 613-1249. 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That's 997-3287. Next up on the Swap Shop, folks, someone has an oak table with four chairs and a matching china cabinet for $300. 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That's someone who has an oak table with four chairs and a matching china cabinet for $300 today at 256-605-2267. That's 605-2267. 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That's 605-2267. After that on the Swap Shop, folks, someone has a Dodge hardtop, a four-door hardtop carrier, a two-door coupe. Now, that's a 1965 model and a 1963 model Ford Falcon for parts at 256-506-8103. That's 256-506-8103. Next up on the Swap Shop, folks, someone has a Jerry Lee Lewis and Elvis Presley records for us. Now, they've got VHS movies, a living room chair, original made paintings, some cookbooks, and some model planes as well. All can be found at 256-557-9161. That's some Jerry Lee Lewis, Elvis Presley records as well, VHS movies, living room chair, original made paintings, cookbooks, and model planes. Give our good friend Dave a call at 256-557-9161. That's 256-557-9161. Alrighty, folks, let's see what we got next here on our Swap Shop today.
We got here someone who is selling a Hoover Clean Pro vacuum for $65 today. 256-996-6745 would be the number to call. That's someone who asked for us a Hoover Clean Pro vacuum for $65 today at 256-996-6745. That's 256-996-6745. Next up on the Swap Shop, folks, someone's got a computer desk for us, $30 today at 256-996-2149. That's a computer desk going for $30 today at 256-996-2149. Let's see what we got next on the Swap Shop, folks. Now, it looks like someone has for us a 2022 6.5-foot by 12-foot utility trailer. Now, the asking price has been set at $1,450. The number to call, if you are interested, is 256-601-1403. That's a 2022 6.5-foot by 12-foot utility trailer for $1,450 a day. And the number to call is 256-601-1403. 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Next up on the Swap Shop, someone's got a three-wheel bicycle with a basket for $350 today at 256-605-3220. 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Next up on the Swap Shop, folks, someone's got a John Deere rotary cutter bush hog for us. It's a 7-foot John Deere rotary cutter bush hog for $4,500 today. 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And the number to call if you are interested is 423-255-1981. That's 423-255-1981. Alrighty, folks, let's see what we got next here on Swap Shop today. Looks like we've got here someone who's selling a 1986 Honda Shadow motorcycle. Now, the asking price on this has been set at $400, and the number to call is 256-623-4831. That's a 1986 Honda Shadow motorcycle for $400 today at 256-623-4831. That's 623-4831. 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That's 623-4831. Next up on the Swap Shop, we've got a 2003 Chevy Impala today. Number to call is 256-623-4831. 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

0: That's an arcade-size hockey table for $50 today at 256-641-2891. That's 641-2891. Next up on the swap shop, we have a 2001 Dodge Dakota today, and it's going for $900 at 256-641-2891. That's a 2001 Dodge Dakota for $900 at 256-641-2891. That's 641-2891. Alrighty, folks, let's see what we got next here on the swap shop today. Someone's got a 1998 20-foot pontoon boat. The asking price has been set at $3,200 today at 256-997-7705. That's a 1998 20-foot pontoon boat with an asking price of $3,200 today at 256-997-7705. That's a 1998 20-foot pontoon boat going for $3,200 at 256-997-7705. That's 997-7705. After that on the swap shop, we have a 2005 Jeep Liberty today at 435-233-3844. That's a 2005 Jeep Liberty going at 435-233-3844. We have our next caller of the day, so let's give him a listen. Good morning. You're on the swap shop. What can I do for you today?
1: Okay, I have a miner saw for sale, and I have a skill saw and some drills, and I have some set of tools for sale, and I have a 1240 welding, and that's okay. Minor saws and tools, wrenches. Okay, my number is 256-717-1299.
0: 1299. I've got that down. Thank you for calling in.
1: Okay, thank you. Mm-hmm. Bye-bye.
0: Alrighty, folks, you heard it there first. Someone's got a miner saw for us, a skill saw and some drills. They've got various tools, a 12x40 building as well. 717-1299 would be the number to call. That's 256-717-1299. Alrighty, folks, let's see what we got next here on the swap shop today. Looks like we've got here someone who is selling some handmade quilts and throws. They have handmade quilts and throws for us today at 256-638-3922. That's handmade quilts and throws at 256-638-3922. That's 638-3922. Alrighty, folks, we are up against a commercial break. I'll talk to you after these messages.
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Good morning. We are now back on the air with Saturday's edition of Swap Shop. 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But in the meantime, we're waiting on some callers. I've reading out some cards for you, so don't touch that dial, because Swap Shop is back on the air. And yes, folks, we are back on the air with Saturday's edition of Swap Shop. As I mentioned before, I've got some cards for you, so let's read those while we're waiting on some callers. I'll be reading off some cards here. We've got a display box for $50 at 256-477-3637. That's a display box for $50.

0: 256-477-3637. We have our next caller of the day, so let's give them a listen. Good morning. You're on the Swap Shop. What can I do for you today?
1: Yes, sir. I'm having a yard sale at 194 Wheatley Avenue in Fife. It's in Powell. We have a Fife address, but it's in Powell. And I just want to let everybody know that they can come on out because we got a whole lot of stuff.
0: All right. And what was that? What was the numbers on the avenue? It was
1: 194 Wheatley Avenue.
0: 194. Okay, I've got that down. Thank you for calling in.
1: Okay, thank you.
0: Mm-hmm. Alrighty, folks, you heard it there first. We've got a yard sale going on today. Now, it's the perfect weather for some yard selling. It's at 194 Wheatley Avenue in Powell. It's a Fife address, but it is in Powell. Again, that is a yard sale today. So go down there if you're in the area. Get you some deals today because it sounds like they've got some. That's a yard sale at 194 Wheatley Avenue in Powell, technically, but it is a Fife address. And yes, just get you some deals. It's an excellent day for some yard selling, folks. It's been, I see it's been cooler than it has been recently. So it's definitely fall weather finally. It finally feels like it. These last few days, it's been a scorching in the middle of the day. But now we are down to a comfortable temperature, I'd say. So I'm glad for that, grateful for that. And we're going to get some more cards coming off here. So let's see what we got next on the Swap Shop. Looks like someone has for us a dome tent, a grain auger, and a 5-speaker entertainment system at 256-477-3637. 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Next up on the Swap Shop, folks, someone's got an acoustic guitar for us at 256-657-5168. 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Alrighty, let's see what we got next here on the Swap Shop. Now, it looks like someone has for us a 2003 Ultra. It's got 161,000 miles on it, and they're looking to sell it for $4,000. If you are interested, call 256-868-0500. 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Next up on the Swap Shop, folks, we've got a caller, so let's see what they've got for us. Good morning. You're on the Swap Shop. What can I do for you today?
2: Good morning. I've still got my two old iron antique beds. They have the original rails. I've got them in my backyard sitting up next to my house. I need to get rid of them. I would take $20 a piece for them today if somebody could make money on them. And I've also got a little Schwinn tricycle. It's the pink. The Stingray is an old one, and I would do $30 on it, and the number to call is 205-359-2475.
0: 359-2475?
2: Yes, area code 205.
0: 205, alrighty, I've got that down. Thank you for calling in.
2: Thank you, bye-bye.
0: Mm-hmm. Alrighty, folks, you heard it there first. They have the two old iron antique beds. Now, those are going for $20 a piece. You can make some money on those if you wanted to. And they also have the old pink tricycle as well. For more information on any of these items, call 205-359-2475. That's on the antique iron beds and the old tricycle as well, the pink tricycle. That's 205-359-2475. That's 205-359-2475. We have our next caller of the day, so let's give him a listen. Good morning. You're on the Swap Shop. What can I do for you today?
3: Yes, I have a Whirlpool refrigerator that I want to give away, and I've got two kittens that I need to find good homes for. And the number is 256-997-6712.
0: 997-6712?
3: Yes.
0: Alrighty, I've got that down. Thank you for calling in.
3: Thank you.
0: Alrighty, folks, you heard it there first. Now, that's a refrigerator that they're looking to give away, and they've also got two kittens as well that they need to find a good home for. 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All righty, folks, let's see what we got next here on the Swap Shop today. Looks like someone has got here 10-person camping gear for sale. They also have barn lumber, tools, a tool rack, baseball cards, football cards, wrestling cards, a chainsaw, a heater, a leaf blower, and just a little bit of everything at 256-687-0451. 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Next up on the Swap Shop, folks, someone's got a dining room suit. 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That's 630-0535. Next up on the Swap Shop, folks, someone has a 2011 Yamaha V-Star 250 at 256-465-1543. 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You have our next caller of the day, so let's give him a listen. Good morning. You're on the Swap Shop. What can I do for you today?
4: Just calling Tail?
0: Yes.
4: All right, I got a 2000 Ford Ranger, 2003 Ford Ranger. I like to sell it. I've got some riding lawnmowers that sell for parts. I've got a company that riding lawnmower. It's got everything to it. I don't know much about it. If somebody work on them, I got one I'd like $100 for it today. And I've got two more I'd sell them for parts. I've got some bicycles. I got a pedal car. And I still pick up all kinds of scrap metal. You can call me at 717-8224. You have a good day.
0: 8224, thank you for calling in. You too. Alrighty, folks, you heard it there first. We've got a 2004 Ford Ranger, a riding mower, and another one, or two more for parts. We also have the pedal car as well. Don't forget, they also pick up scrap metal. So if you're interested in anything that was called off, call 717-8224. That's 256-717-8224. 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

0: good morning. We are back on the air with Saturday's edition of Swap Shop. I'm your host, Riley Duane. 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But in the meantime, we're waiting on some callers. I'll be reading out some cards for you, so don't touch that dial, because Swap Shop is back on the air. And yes, folks, we are back on the air with Saturday's edition of Swap Shop. As I mentioned before, I've got some more cards for you while we're waiting on some callers. So let's see what we have back from the break. Looks like we've got here someone selling a three-ball hitch for a truck. And the number to call if you are interested is 256-630-4376. That's a three-ball hitch for a truck today at 256-630-4376. That's 630-4376. Next up on the Swap Shop today, folks, we have someone who's selling a 12-speed boys bike. Now, that's going for $100 today at 256-687-0345. That's a 12-speed boys bike for $100 at 256-687-0345. Now, we have our next caller of the day, so let's give him a listen. Good morning. You're on the Swap Shop. What can I do for you today?
1: Hey, good morning. Hey, I'm looking for a zero-turn lawnmower, 54-inch or 60. 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If anybody's got one for sale, I'm interested. Pretty new. My number is 256-899-7360.
0: All right. I appreciate you calling in.
1: Thank you. Mm-hmm. Bye-bye.
0: Alrighty, folks, someone's looking for a zero-turn mower, preferably a newer or in good shape, at 256-899-7360. 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It seems like we got a service card here. Someone will work in chicken houses at 256-997-7705. That is someone who will work in chicken houses at 256-997-7705. Next up on the Swap Shop, folks, so we've got another service card here. Someone does mowing, bush hogging, spreading gravel, and various types of tractor work at 997-7873. 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Next up on the Swap Shop, folks, we've got someone who does small engine repair and they pick up scrap metal as well. 256-630-3877. 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Next up on the Swap Shop, we have our next caller of the day, so let's give him a listen. Good morning. You're on the Swap Shop. What can I do for you today?
2: Yes, good morning. We are having a five-family yard sale at New Vision Ministries in Fort Payne, Alabama. It is at 702 Galt Avenue North. We're right across the street from Las Reyes. We have Tupperware, dresses, a lot of large-size women clothes, small-size women clothes, shoes, comforters, you name it, and it's up here, and everything is priced to sell. We're trying to get rid of it today, so everybody just come on up here and get them a bargain, and that is at 702 Galt Avenue North.
0: All righty. I appreciate you calling in today.
2: All right. Thank you so much. Mm-hmm.
0: All righty, folks, you heard it there first. We've got a five-family yard sale at the New Vision Ministries Church. It is at 702 Galt Avenue North, across from Los Reyes in Fort Payne. So if you're in the area, do some yard selling, folks. So we've got it's a nice weather today, and just see what they've got. 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Everything is priced to sell. They're looking to get rid of it today, so you never know what you'll find. Do some yard selling. It's a perfect weather for it out there today, folks. 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We've got a, someone who has, this is a service card. My bad. 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Service card, yes. Someone does yard work of any kind in the Sand Mountain, Henniger, Sylvania, and Flat Rock areas at 256-254-9930. That's someone who does yard work of any kind in the Sand Mountain, Henniger, Sylvania, and Flat Rock areas at 256-254-9930. 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Next up on the swap shop today, we've got a service card. Someone does drywall repairs, and it's a free estimate at 256-601-2766. That's someone who does drywall repairs, and yes, it's a free estimate at 256-601-2766 would be the number to call. That's 256-601-2766. Alrighty, folks, let's see what we got next here on the swap shop today. Looks like we've got here someone who does, it's a service card. Someone does house cleaning at 256-997-7705. That is house cleaning services offered at 256-997-7705. Next up on the swap shop, we've got someone does house cleaning, but this is a separate card from the last one, so you could get some different rates. Maybe the last card was busy. Different rates here, so let's see what we've got. 256-547-1279 would be the number to call, so that is house cleaning services offered at 256-547-1279. Next up on the swap shop, folks, we've got someone who does caregiving and sitting with the elderly at 256-630-2180. That is caregiving and sitting with the elderly at 256-630-2180. That's 256-630-2180. Next up on the swap shop, folks, we've got someone who does mowing and weed eating on lawns. They also do car detail and bathroom remodels as well. So if you're interested in enlisting these services, call 256-587-0847. That's someone who will do mowing and weed eating on lawns, car detail, and bathroom remodels at 256-587-0847. That's 587-0847. Next up on the swap shop, we've got someone who does ironing for the public at 256-630-2657. That's ironing for the public at 256-630-2657. Now, after that on the swap shop, someone is willing to do odd jobs. 256-687-0703. That's someone who's willing to do odd jobs at 256-687-0703. Next up on the swap shop, folks, someone does lawn mowing at 256-608-0011. That is someone who will do lawn mowing at 256-608-0011. 256-608-0011. Next up on the swap shop, someone does mowing and various types of yard work at reasonable rates at 256-996-5054. That is mowing and various types of yard work at reasonable rates offered at 256-996-5054. That's 256-996-5054. Next up on the swap shop today, folks, we've got a trade card here. It's a 2009 Saturn car that they're looking to trade for a full-size truck. And if you're interested in making that trade, you can call 256-630-3877. That's someone who's looking to trade a 2009 Saturn car for a full-size truck today. And if you're interested in making that trade, call 256-630-3877. That's 630-3877. Next up on the swap shop, we've got a service card here. Someone does sitting with the elderly or disabled at 256-605-0669. That is someone who will do sitting with the elderly or disabled at 256-605-0669. After that, on the swap shop, we've got someone who will do sinning with the elders, but they also offer office cleaning services at 256-630-3553. That's someone who will do sinning with the elders, and they also offer office cleaning services at 256-630-3553. That's 630-3553. Next up on the swap shop, someone hauls away old cars at 256-630-9322. That's someone who will haul away old cars at 256-630-9322. After that on the swap shop, someone does scrap metal pickup at 256-674-3448. That's someone who will do scrap metal pickup at 256-674-3448. Next up on the swap shop, someone will buy four-wheelers, junk cars, and anything with a motor that doesn't run at 256-254-4751. Let's read that card one more time. Someone will buy four-wheelers, junk cars, and anything with a motor that doesn't run. Number is 256-242-4751. That's 256-242-4751. Alrighty, folks, we are up against a commercial break, and I'll talk to you after these messages.
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0: Good morning. We are now back on the air with Saturday's edition of Swap Shop. I'm your host, Riley Duane. 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But in the meantime, we're waiting on some callers. I'll be reading out some cards for you, so don't touch that dial. The Swap Shop is back on the air. And yes, folks, we are back on the air with Saturday's edition of Swap Shop. As I mentioned before, I'll be reading out some cards for you while we're waiting on some more callers. So let's see what we've got back from the break. Looks like we've got someone who is looking for some ladies' long-sleeve dresses today. Now, they're also looking for some capri pants and a bookshelf at 256-516-1277. That's 256-516-1277. Next up on the Swap Shop today, we've got here someone who is looking for a cutting harrow and a turning plow for a tractor. A number to call if you can't help them out is 256-364-0251. That's someone who's looking for a cutting harrow and a turning plow for a tractor at 256-364-0251. Next up on the Swap Shop, folks, we've got someone who's looking for a four-bed, two-bath house to rent at 256-282-3447. That's someone who's looking for a four-bed, two-bath house to rent at 256-282-3447. That's 282-3447. Next up on the Swap Shop today, folks, someone is looking for a house or trailer to rent at 256-601-7817. That's someone who's looking for a house or trailer to rent at 256-601-7817. That's 601-7817. Next up on the Swap Shop today, folks, someone is looking for 2 acres of land at 256-638-5103. So, yes, that's someone looking for 2 acres of land. So, if you can help them out, please call 256-638-5103. That's 638-5103. Next up on the Swap Shop, someone is looking for 2 to 10 acres on Sand Mountain. That's someone wanting to buy 2 to 10 acres on Sand Mountain. If you can help them out, call 256-996-4357. That's someone who's wanting to buy 2 to 10 acres on Sand Mountain at 256-996-4357. It's 996-4357. Next up on the Swap Shop, someone is looking for 30 to 40 acres to lease or rent near Collinsville at 256-996-8043 would be the number to call. That's someone who's looking for 30 to 40 acres to lease or rent near Collinsville at 256-996-8043. That's 256-996-8043. Next up on the Swap Shop today, folks, someone is looking for a VCR DVD player at 256-630-0812. 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So if you can help them out, call 256-630-0812. 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So if you can help them out, call 256-641-2891. That's 256-641-2891. Next up on the Swap Shop, folks, we've got someone who's looking for oak boards today. Now, the measurements that they're looking for is around 8 feet long, 2 inches thick, and 10 to 12 inches wide. So if you can help them out, please call 256-641-4358. That's someone who's looking for oak boards measuring about 8 feet long, 2 inches thick, and 10 to 12 inches wide. And the number to call if you can help them out is 256-641-4358. That's 641-4358. Next up on the Swap Shop today, we've got someone who's looking for any kinds of duck hunting gear. A number to call if you can help them out is 256-601-2766. Again, that's someone who's looking for any kinds of duck hunting gear at 256-601-2766. That's 601-2766. Next up on the Swap Shop today, we've got someone who's looking for an Airstream camper. Now, the number to call, if you can help them out, is 256-605-1284. Again, that is someone who's looking for an Airstream camper today. And the number to call, if you can help them out, is 256-605-1284. That's 256-605-1284. After that on the swap shop today, folks, we've got someone who's looking for two chain link driveway gates measuring 5 or 6 feet tall or 6 to 6.5 foot wide. 256-996-5151 would be the number to call if you can help them out. That's someone who is looking for two chain link driveway gates measuring either 5 or 6 feet tall or 6 to 6.5 foot wide. And again, that number to call is 256-996-5151. That's 256-996-5151. Next up on the swap shop, folks, someone is looking for a Vanguard 5-brick propane heater. 256-706-1838 would be the number to call. We've got our next caller of the day, so let's give him a listen. Good morning. You're on the swap shop. What can I do for you today?
1: Yeah, that phone number on the Airstream trailer looking for don't work. I'm trying to call it. It's my number. I was shocked to hear it, because my phone ain't been working since August 14th, but I'd like to buy an Airstream trailer if they'd call 619-347-1925.
0: Say that number for me one more time, please.
1: 619-347-1925.
0: 1925. Alrighty, thank you for updating us on that, and I'll be sure to re-announce that for you.
1: Alright, thank you.
0: Alrighty, folks, you heard it there first, so that's someone looking for the Airstream camper. The number has changed on that, so I'll go ahead and re-announce it for you. Someone is looking for an Airstream camper, and if you can help them out, call 619-347-1925. So on the Airstream camper, if anyone out there has got one for sale, please call 619-347-1925. That's 619-347-1925. That's 347-1925. Next up on the swap shop, we have here someone who's got a Vanguard 5-brick propane heater at 256-706-1838. That's a Vanguard 5-brick propane heater at 256-706-1838. And lastly, on the swap shop, we've got here someone who is looking for any kinds of farm animals at 256-687-0703. That's someone who's looking for any kinds of farm animals at 256-687-0703. Alrighty, folks, we are, that's about all the time we've got for Swap Shop today. I'd like to thank everybody for calling in, and especially everyone for listening as well. It's always a pleasure to hear from y'all, and if you are making us a part of your morning here at WZOB, well, we'd like to thank you from the bottom of our hearts. And again, if you are driving this morning, listening to the radio, listening to us, again, thank you for listening, but also make sure to stay aware of your surroundings. Now, that's not me trying to scare anyone who's driving. It's a weekend, and people do drive crazy in general, but they drive crazy on the weekends. So you just want to make sure to stay aware of your surroundings. Y'all stay safe out there. And if you are in the area doing some yard selling in this lovely weather today, get out there and do some great deals or get some great deals. And appreciate y'all for listening. That's about all the time we got on Swap Shop. We got more music coming up here on WZOB at let's see. The next song is Drew Baldridge. That's who it's by. And with She's Somebody's Daughter. So thank y'all for listening on WZOB. I've been your host, Riley DeWayne, for Saturday's edition of Swap Shop, signing off. 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
11: Good morning. We are here at WZOB with your morning forecast. Today, you'll have a high of 79 and a low of 55. Early this morning, you're looking at sunny skies with wind gusts up to 8 miles an hour, and that is your morning forecast.

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10: Good morning. We are here at WZOB with your morning forecast. Today you'll have a high of 79 and a low of 55. Early this morning you're looking at sunny skies with wind gusts up to 8 miles an hour, and that is your morning forecast.

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7: 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We are here at WZOB with your morning forecast. Today, you'll have a high of 79 and a low of 55. Early this morning, you're looking at sunny skies with wind gusts up to 8 miles an hour, and that is your morning forecast.

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7: Good morning. We are here at WZOB with your morning forecast. Today, you'll have a high of 79 and a low of 55. Early this morning, you're looking at sunny skies with wind gusts up to 8 miles an hour. And that is your morning forecast.

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1: I'm Scott Davidson with sports on the Alabama Radio Network. Former Bama hoop standout LeBaron Filon Jr., he'll begin his NBA career in Philly. Filon was drafted 22nd overall by the 76ers during the first round last night. Ex-UAB forward Yaxel Lendeborg, he was picked by Golden State at number 11. Auburn's Keyshawn Hall could hear his name called during tonight's second round. Bama football added a pair of players to their 27 recruiting class yesterday. They got commitments from three-star edge rusher Tyler Younger and three-star in-state offensive lineman Stafford Willis. Auburn got a pledge from three-star wide receiver Cedric Simmons of Selma. He picked the Tigers over Bama and Purdue. Meantime, Auburn dismissed wideout Duke Smith from the program this week for violating team rules. And the second half of the Southern League season, that's underway with Rocket City off to a 1-0 start after they beat Columbus last night. That series is set to continue this evening, while Montgomery, they'll host Biloxi, and Birmingham will entertain Knoxville. With sports, I'm Scott Davidson, and this is the Alabama Radio Network.
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6: Good morning. We are here at WZOB with your morning forecast. Today you'll have a high of 79 and a low of 55. Early this morning you're looking at sunny skies with wind gusts up to 8 miles an hour, and that is your morning forecast.

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0: Good afternoon, number one country WZOB. Sunny for the afternoon, high of 79. For tonight, partly cloudy, overnight low 54. Tomorrow, mostly sunny, high of 80. For Monday, sunny with a high of 83.

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2: Alabamians looking to buy a home, beware. Mortgage rates are over 7% for the first time in nearly 2 years.
3: According to data released by Freddie Mac, the average 30-year fixed mortgage rate went up to 7.03 this week. It's the fifth straight week of rising mortgage rates, putting more stress on housing affordability. I'm Mark Mayfield.
2: President Trump is set to make his first trip to Mobile in a decade. Trump will speak at a rally on October 2nd at the University of South Alabama's Mitchell Center. It'll be Trump's first visit to Mobile since he concluded his thank you tour with a rally following his presidential victory in 2016. The Trump 47 committee is billing the event as a midterm rally. Almost 50% more Alabamians are living in drought areas this week. Thomas Cage explains.
4: The U.S. Drought Monitor reported Thursday that drought now covers 35.8% of the state, up from about 31% a week ago. About 1 million people are now living in affected areas, while Alabama forestry officials say the increasingly dry ground is raising wildfire danger heading into the state's driest season. I'm Thomas Cage.
2: And Brookwood will now be home to a new AI data center campus, representing more than a $3.2 billion investment. According to an announcement from Applied Digital on Thursday, the project will be located on approximately 160 acres of a nearly 1,300-acre site north of the 17,000 block of Brookwood Parkway. The project is expected to bring new construction activity and jobs. And those who vape will now be subject to the same indoor restrictions that apply to cigarette smoking. I'm Liz Kennedy.
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0: 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Sunny for the afternoon, high of 79. For tonight, partly cloudy, overnight low 54. Tomorrow, mostly sunny, high of 80. For Monday, sunny with a high of 83.

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0: Good afternoon, number one, Country WZOB. Sunny for the afternoon, high of 79. For tonight, partly cloudy, overnight low 54. Tomorrow, mostly sunny, high of 80. For Monday, sunny, with a high of 83.

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1: .707 in the third. Vanderbilt goes the length of the field. 14 plays, 75 yards in just under 8 minutes, and cuts the lead to 5. Auburn 14, Vanderbilt 9. The two-point conversion failed. Right now, time of possession, all in Vanderbilt's favor. Almost 27 minutes to Auburn's 11. And how about number of plays offensively? Vanderbilt 52, Auburn 33.
2: Yeah, Auburn definitely got to get a sustained drive here and get into a rhythm. You saw Vanderbilt on that last possession. They tried to throw a lot of control, high percentage passes. If the slant's not there, hit the quick out route to your running back. Just stay in a third and manageable, a fourth and one or two where they have the opportunity to go for it. See what adjustments Auburn's made offensively.
1: Rock Taylor kicks it away. Rayshon Pleasant will watch it sail into the end zone. 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Well, as important as that drive was for Vanderbilt, how is Auburn's response on its first drive of the third quarter play?
2: Well, Vanderbilt was in the sun most of the first half, and now the shade is starting to take over most of the stadium. But you got to get more production on first down. I got to see Jeremiah Cobb try to stretch on these stretch plays.
1: He is the tailback for Auburn on first down from the 25. Double wide receivers right for Auburn. A single receiver, Jeremiah Koga, goes left for the Tigers. The snap, the handoff. Byron Brown spins across the line of scrimmage, actually gets 2 yards on the play. Good second effort going to his right, Byron Brown, before Issa Wadawa with the stop.
2: Yeah, Jeremiah Carr tried to run the stretch play. Vanderbilt got a player down.
1: We'll send it downstairs. Ronnie Brown with the Cook's Pest Control sideline report.
3: All right, guys, not so much of a good start. I know we talked to Golis before heading in at the half. He said he wanted to make sure that they had more first down success. Following that first down play, well, it looked like they did have 3 or 4 yards where it was given to Jeremiah Cobb, and he looked like he was stopped at the line of scrimmage, but he did fall forward for a couple of yards. And so hopefully that can put them in a second and manageable and kind of move the chains, just as Vanderbilt's offense did down the field.
1: All right, Ronnie, thank you. Timeout on the field to attend to the injured Vandy player who starts to walk off the field. Auburn ball, second and 8, 6:54 in the third. Tigers on top, 14-9. Stay tuned. 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
3: Two minutes in the fourth. Auburn 21, Vanderbilt 15. First down for the Tigers from the Vandy 18-yard line.
4: Now I'm going to essentially take a couple of knees and end the ball game.
3: Yeah, Commodores can't stop the clock now. That first down carry by Jeremiah Cobb. Enormous for this Auburn ball club. And Hiram Brown out of the shotgun takes a snap and takes a knee.
4: Yeah, that was a big run. We talked about getting Jeremiah Cobb on the edge where he can utilize his speed and use more Omar Mapson inside with Bryson Washington. But let Jeremiah with those stretch plays and the backside end having to stay home to honor Byron. If he keeps the ball, it allows the guy with speed to get to the edge.
3: Play clock down to 10. The game clock at a minute 25 and counting. Brown and company will take another knee. There it is.
4: Bet you get one more snapping on the 40 seconds, and that'll be your ball game.
3: Yep. Auburn within a minute five of winning its first home game at home. First home SEC game since November of 2024.
4: Wow. Hopefully we don't ever experience that again.
3: Okay, that's a bit sobering, isn't it?
4: Yeah. That's...
3: The main thing is Auburn's going to snap that streak down to 44 seconds. And Auburn in a deep victory formation right now.
4: Yeah, he can snap it down at the end.
3: And that's it. Yeah, Brown takes a knee, and Auburn's going to win it. Alex Golish gets his first win as a head coach in SEC play. Auburn wins for the first time at home in the SEC since November 2024. And the Tigers improve to 1-1. Auburn snaps a two-year losing streak to Vanderbilt. And heads to Tennessee next weekend on Rocky Top. After beating Vanderbilt, the final score today, Auburn 21, Vanderbilt 15. Vanderbilt scored on its first drive of the second half, much like Florida did last week. The difference was, Jason, Auburn scored on its first drive of the third quarter.
4: Yeah, that was a big difference as they answered the call once Vanderbilt went down the field and scored. After halftime, for them to go back down the field and answer was the key in this ball game. And then the finish right here, Andy, you have to take the football and drain almost 6 minutes off the clock to win the ball game.
3: I think we all wondered if Auburn could do that.
4: And that was the thing, because we were a high-tempo offense, could we slow the game down and drain a lot of the clock? And they showed today that they can do that with the game on the line.
3: Auburn now 30-3 since 2013. When scoring a non-offensive touchdown. Remember, the blocked punt by Omar Mapson and Cade Carlson with the 10-yard punt return off the block punt for a touchdown. The Tigers win. Final score today, Auburn 21, Vanderbilt 15. Stay tuned. Auburn football continues in a moment.
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4: Yeah, I have to go over to Xavier Atkins today. I just feel like eight tackles, one sack, three tackles for a loss, but it seemed like it was more than that because the guy was all over the football field. He's very active in the Vanderbilt's backfield today, whether he was creating a negative play, but just being there and helping assist some of his teammates and get some tackles because of the effort of running sideline to sideline. This guy's fast, but I give it to Xavier Atkins today as the best of the game.
3: Commodores got 3 points to open it up. Auburn with the long pass to Chaz Nimrod to take the lead for good. But one of the big key plays, and Auburn blocked a field goal in the first half, as it turns out. That blocked punt, though, by Omar Mapson and Cade Carlson's scoop and a score off the block punt makes it a two-possession game. That Vandy made it a one-possession game late, but that turns out to be one of the very big plays in this one today.
4: Well, today's special teams was special. When you think about Omar Mason getting there, blocking that punt, and then giving us an opportunity to get a touchdown off of it, but then Cody Ziegler getting a finger or hand on the field goal attempt as well, and then on the fake punt of everyone playing their position,
3: yes,
4: and allowing Vanderbilt to have to throw the ball away. Special teams today made a huge impact on this game. And then Hudson Cox, just the way he punted the ball today with height to give your team, give your guys opportunity to get down the field and not allow Vanderbilt to get any return off those punts, I thought was as big as well. And people don't understand field position in games like this where you got two defenses that's kind of making you go the distance to score and not trying to give the explosive plays. Special teams plays a big role in games you saw today.
3: The Tigers are on the road for much of the month of October. It starts next week at Tennessee, but the Tigers take to the road with a win here today. General Manager of the Auburn Sports Network is Ben Harling. Auburn football was produced by Brent Bowen. Our chief engineer today, Patrick Tisdale. Quinn Brekeen has been our studio producer with assistance from C.J. Mintz. Again, the final score on homecoming, Auburn 21, Vanderbilt 15. For spotter and statistician Gene Dulaney, and for my broadcast partner Jason Campbell, I'm Andy Bertram. So long, and War Eagle from Jordan-Hare Stadium.
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1: A happy homecoming at Jordan-Hare Stadium on a night when special teams was the star. Auburn thwarted a fake punt attempt, blocked a punt, and blocked a field goal en route to a 21-15 win over the Vanderbilt Commodores. Coming up, we've got Ronnie Brown with his take from the sideline. He's going to join us in the booth and talk about this game tonight. We'll also give you stats and interviews from the Auburn locker room a little later on the highlights. Right now, we'll start with a check of the Yellowwood scoreboard. Texas A&M and LSU are just underway. Literally just underway down in Baton Rouge in that top 25 battle. In Tuscaloosa, Alabama has a touchdown on the board and driving for more in the late first quarter of their game against South Carolina, 7-0, the Crimson Tide on top. In the league today, top-ranked Texas edged Tennessee 20-17 in Knoxville. Second-ranked Georgia ported on Oklahoma 41-13. 21st-ranked Florida dominated number 4 Ole Miss 52-28 in Gainesville, and outside the league, Kentucky pounded South Alabama 45-21. Also on the Yellowwood scoreboard, top 25 action outside the SEC. 13th-ranked Penn State doubling up Wisconsin. It's 20-10 midway through the fourth quarter in Happy Valley. They are underway in L.A. 12th-ranked USC and number 20 Oregon are scoreless. Number 6 Miami leads Central Michigan 21-3. 4 minutes to go before halftime there. When we come back, we'll give you the Alex Golish postgame press conference. And after that, we'll get into locker room interviews and postgame analysis. Tigers are winners on homecoming. 25-15 is the or 21-15 rather, as the happy crowd files out of Jordan-Hare Stadium. The Regions Bank postgame show continues in a moment.
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1: 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After Auburn's 21-15 win over Vanderbilt here on homecoming, a blocked punt touchdown and a couple of 75-yard touchdown drives for the Tigers in this game. 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Andy Burcham, Coach Golish, recap this win over Vanderbilt, and they'll look ahead to the Tennessee game next week. 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Let's bring in Ronnie Brown here just for a bit before we go to the presser. And Ronnie, this was another game where the offense was on the field fewer than, I guess, 26, 27 minutes. They just weren't on the field as much in this game, but special teams came through for the Tigers and made up for it.
9: Yeah, I think, you know, the good thing is, you know, you're correcting some of these things after a win, so that makes things a lot easier. But, you know, for this Auburn offense, you know, there needs to be one identity, right, and kind of see. But as everyone's talking about, the topic of discussion is, you know, first down success. You know, Golish talked about it when we spoke at the half. You know, we were talking about initially early in the game who can control the trenches. The good thing is Auburn's defense did a really good job of, you know, holding off this Vanderbilt offense, and they weren't able to get consistent either. So, you know, I think just looking at it, the big play, the difference maker today was the special team plays, you know, and the defense being able to hold off enough, and then Auburn did do enough in that first half, you know, to get that big play for the touchdown. And so, you know, something to look at is going forward is, you know, especially when you get into the meat of this schedule, you talk about, you know, a Tennessee team next week that's a very talented team. You know, you're going to have to be better in all situations and phases.
1: The defense really did respond. You touched on it. 4 sacks, 8 tackles for loss. All 4 of those sacks, I think, came in the first half. Just a really good job against a talented quarterback. What did you think of Jared Curtis watching him from the sideline?
9: This young man's going to be special in a few years. Now, the hard thing is, can Vanderbilt hold on to him? Because he's going to have a lot of suitors here in another year or two that are going to be coming in, and we know how that thing goes, the nature of where we are in college football. But he has a strong arm. You know, he's still young, you can tell. Still mechanically, he throws off his back foot every now and then. When you get a little bit of pressure, you disguise some things. He had a few throws that I'm sure he'd want to have back. He just kind of mustered it up instead of allowing the receivers to kind of get in a position and put the ball on them in their vicinity. And so I think he's as talented as anybody here in a couple years if he continues to develop. But I can see glimpses of his talent and why he was highly recruited out of Tennessee in coming out of high school.
1: A terrific game for Xavier Atkins with pressure. And, you know, certainly the defensive backs tested just a little bit as Vanderbilt got into the passing game. But Atkins especially stood out defensively for the game that he had. He was all over the place tonight.
9: Yeah, he's always active, you know. And his thing, I think, when he's in his comfort zone is when he's behind the line of scrimmage. You know, he likes to go in and get pressures. There's a couple that I'm sure, you know, he wanted to have back, but their quarterback did a really good job of making him miss and moving in the pocket. But that's his comfort zone. He's a sideline to sideline guy, fast, really understands the game. He's always making plays. The challenge is going to be now when we get in this meet and the heart of the schedule, the physical teams that are going to go right at him and force him, you know, to have to take on some blocks and things of that nature. But he's in his comfort zone when he's going sideline to sideline. He's running guys down. He's running Curtis down. He's able to get in the backfield for some of those sacks and tackle for losses.
1: Auburn started the game with a new left tackle and a new right guard. McManus at right guard, Jacob Strand at left tackle. They were in there for a couple of series, and we saw Joe Simmons go back in at left tackle. I think the key takeaway there, they're continuing to try and find that combination of the best 5 on the offensive line, and they're trying stuff. They're working on it actively to seek the consistency they're going to have.
9: Yeah, and that's the challenge. You know, you're trying to, you know, make this shuffle during a game because you just can't be as physical during the week. And so trying to see how guys respond, but also trying to see, you know, who's comfortable in where and what position and what situation. You know, and that was something that Auburn kind of experienced with experience with today. Like, they just kind of went in and said, okay, we're going to play guys in different positions. We're going to rotate a little bit and see. And then I'm sure they're going to review the film and see who did okay in certain situations and where was someone's strengths and, you know, where did they make that improvement and where can they improve just having those conversations. And so that's something to, you know, look out for as, you know, you continue to progress going into next week.
1: Appreciate you riding with us here on the Regions Bank postgame show in traffic outside the stadium on the way home or however you are tuning in tonight. We'll step away. When we come back, we'll hear from the head coach in his press conference, some Q&A there, plus interviews from the Auburn locker room. Auburn wins on homecoming 21-15 over the Vanderbilt Commodores. Tigers now 3-1 on the year, 1-1 in SEC play. Stick around. 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
12: About 8:30 at night, I'm like, who in the heck's calling the house that late? And I answer the phone, and he says, Jimmy Green. I said, yes, sir. He goes, Coach Dye. I said, yes, sir, Coach. How are you doing? Oh, Jimmy, I'm not doing too well. And I just went, I couldn't respond to that. And he basically said, did y'all go over to Savannah and finish last? I said, yes, sir, Coach, but I finished second. He goes, that don't give a darn. Mm. And I was trying to, Coach, we're fine. You know, I finished second. Frederick, we're going to be fine. Son, he goes, did you finish last by 5 shots and Army beat you? I said, yes, sir. He goes, Army don't even play golf.
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13: 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You experience shortness of breath, toes tingle, hair raises straight up on the back of your neck. In 98 degree heat, you get chills. Then come the goosebumps that last for days. And suddenly, you experience an overwhelming sense of awe. That's what game day feels like in the SEC. Because here, it just means more.